0: for the shit. Put me on, Freddie, put me on. She was like, put me on, notice, put me on. Yeah. I used to love that bitch though. Yeah.
1: You know.
0: Kane. Yeah, yeah.
1: Yeah, yeah.
0: Remain. Yeah. Yeah. Put me on. Put me on. Put me on, Lambo, put me on. 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Yeah, yeah.

0: i w Stanach zaczęły się odbywać. To akurat był koncert Tomeki Reed i Joe McPhee, gdzie Joe zadeklamował swój wiersz Nation Time, a potem ten słynny utwór, który stał się kanwą dla jego poezji. 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
1: Nation time for real, this time, in the era of the loser. In remembrance of Ameri Baraka. Apples, peaches, pumpkin pie, all y'all ready, holler, scream, shout, it's nation time, it's nation time, it's nation time, for real this time. Yo, cops in patrol cars, cops on the beat, we'll be standing on the corners, we'll be marching in the streets. Helicopters overhead, another brother shot dead. What time is it? It's nation time. A racist, fascist in our White House, neo-Nazis in our streets. We've got miles to go and promises to keep. Culture vultures in our beds, another bullet in our heads. What time is it? It's nation time. Our greatest generation must be spinning in their graves. They fought and died for liberty. Our democracy they saved. Children dying in our schools and doing nothing is the rule. What time is it? It's nation time. To our queer brothers and sisters, it's nation time. To our black, brown, and beige brothers and sisters, it's nation time. To our white and indigenous brothers and sisters, it's nation time. To our Asian and immigrant brothers and sisters, it's nation time. To our poor and working class poor brothers and sisters, it's nation time. To our chemically addicted and politically conflicted brothers and sisters, it's nation time. To all victims of sexual abuse, it's nation time. To all victims of physical and psychological abuse, it's nation time. To all victims of police brutality, it's nation time. We see you, y'all. We hear you, y'all. We believe you, y'all. Stay strong. Black lives matter. Say it strong. Say it loud. Black lives matter. Say it loud and say it strong. No justice, no peace. Say it loud. Say it strong. No justice, no peace. Say it loud. Say it strong. Get off our necks. Say it loud. Say it strong. Get off our necks. Say it loud and say it strong. What time is it? It's nation time. What time is it? Let me hear you. It's nation time. What time is it?
2: It's nation time.
1: It's nation time. It's nation time.
2: For real.
3: What time this is it? What time is it? I can't hear you. Oh, come on. Now you can do better. What time?